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1: With Bob Howard coming up on How Weird. The TSA's making some kids cry over this. And honestly, I kind of get it. It's coming up.

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Bob Howard, nearly time for your daily do-good. A 10-year-old stayed up till 2 a.m. baking a cake for $15,000. What do you hear this story coming up?

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It's Bob Howard. The 92 days of summer continue. 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

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Pets are part of the family, and that's why we're going into debt for them. 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
1: 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It's Bob Howard. 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

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Today I learned people were doing makeup 164,000 years ago. Yeah, it was eyeliner before electricity.

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1: Did you see that Whitney Levitt signed on for another Broadway show? 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
1: Hey, my name is Shannon O. Do you ever think about how the progression of life has kind of changed over the past couple of years? Like, normally you go to high school, you go to college, you get your first apartment, you get a job, all that stuff. Yeah, it looks a little different these days, but particularly for one reason. That's coming up in 6 minutes.

More music, more variety. It's 92.9 Tom FM. Did you ever try the TikTok challenge where you're in a parking garage and you try to sing this riff from Teddy Swims in Lose Control? Yeah, I did it. I will not be sharing that on the air. Thank you.

Not only is she a country star, but she's also got a brand new beer. Yeah, if you want to be more like Ella Langley, don't worry. You don't have to cut your bangs. Instead, you could just drink this. It's on the way, coming up in the next 10 minutes.

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0: 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Do you know what's funny? Something that we used to dread as kids, or at least I did, those jelly shoes are now back in style. I was laughing with my friends the other day because a lot of them actually have them and think that they're stylish. Amanda, you agree?
1: They're totally a vibe and a fashion statement.
0: They are a fashion statement, that's for sure. I just can't imagine them being comfortable because even as like a 6-year-old, I didn't want jelly sandals on.

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0: 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Have you heard of the experiment where millennials are being compared to dogs and whistles? It's with music. So anytime that you hear a song with an intro, a millennial will jump up and start singing it within like the first 3 seconds. I'm pretty sure this is one of those songs.
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More music, more variety. It's 92.9 Tom FM. It's been over a month and we don't know everything that happened at Travis Kelce and Taylor Swift's wedding. However, we do have a few more details, and one of them I think is just bonkers. That's on the way in 6 minutes. Right now it's Fall Out Boy. My name is Shannon Oh. Thanks for hanging out.

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Oh, yeah. Apparently, babies who grow up with dogs are less likely to get sick. They catch fewer respiratory infections, run fewer fevers, and need fewer courses of antibiotics. That explains why I'm so healthy.

More music, more variety. It's 92.9 Tom FM. One of the hottest singers right now. In fact, she had the number two song on the Billboard Hot 100 chart last week. She's doing something that I wouldn't dare. And I'm curious if you would be the same way. I'll tell you what it is coming up in the next 10 minutes.

0: 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Number two song on the Billboard Hot 100 chart last week, that's Stella Lefty with Boston. Hey, it's Shannon O. I don't know if you heard this, but her boyfriend is actually a singer too. His name is Vincent Mason, and they have since collaborated together on a new song. I feel like their voices sound pretty good together, right? Here's my thing. I don't think that I would ever dare work with my husband in any capacity. Have you ever worked with a significant other before? How did that go for you? Let me know using the TalkBack mic.
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1: Hey, it's Shannon O. Celebrating the fact that it's National Thrift Shop Day. I've never been thrifting in my life up until last week. We had a wedding to go to, and my husband told me, like, literally 2 days prior that he didn't have a suit. Found one at Goodwill for $17, and it was like a $600 suit. Got it dry clean. Boom, ready to go. What is your greatest thrift find of all time? Hit that talkback mic to let me know.

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1: You know that you're technically my boss, right? Like, you control what songs we play on the station. 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
1: Hey, it's Shannon O. So my husband and I celebrated our 6-year wedding anniversary about 2 weeks ago at this point. We've been together for 9 years, and I thought that we were compatible. Up until last weekend, he did something so savage, I looked at him, and I'm like, who are you? But you know what? You might actually do the same thing. We'll find out coming up in 6 minutes.

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1: Hey, it's Shannon O. Last weekend, my husband and I went on a little bit of a vacation, and one day he decided that he was going to have some leftover pizza for breakfast. I'm like, okay, I can get on board with that. I was expecting him to preheat the oven or put it in a microwave. Nah, he just ate it cold. I can't do that. But apparently the cold temperature intensifies the saltiness of something. So that may be why a lot of people do this. Renee is calling in. You said that you agree with my husband, actually.
2: Any type of Italian spaghetti, lasagna, the next day cold always tastes way better.
1: Girl, I just can't get behind that. What food that's meant to be served hot tastes better cold? Let me know your opinion. Hit that talkback mic.
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1: Hey, Shannon O, hope you're having a great Monday so far. Anytime that you want to let us know what's on your mind, all you need to do is hit that talk back mic. In fact, I got a message coming in from Cody right now.
2: 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I would just love to request a song.
1: Cody, you are the man. Man, well, let me tell you, first of all, do exactly what you just did. Leave us a message, use that talk back mic, but let me know the song that you want to hear.

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1: Hey, Shannon L. We want to send you on a nice little getaway to one of the hottest music festivals there is. Actually, it's the music festival every single year. I'll get you all the details coming your way in the next 10 minutes.

0: just one of the many acts that's performing at our iHeartRadio Music Festival next month, presented by Capital One. Hey, it's Shannon Owen. That was Benson Boone. It's going to be a crazy time out in Las Vegas. So we know Benson Boone's going there. Did you know Kathy is also going there? She won a trip just by listening to us. You've never been to Las Vegas before, so who are you bringing with you, Kathy?
1: I think we're going to do a nice mother-daughter trip out to Vegas.
0: That's going to be so much fun. And this music festival is going to have something for both of you, right? I mentioned Benson Boone, BTS, maybe a little Weezer, Goo Goo Dolls, Kenny Chesney. It is such a fun lineup. I hope you have a blast. You can win a trip out there just like Kathy did by listening to us. 9 o'clock, your next keyword. Oh, and by the way, you'll also score $1,000 to go along with that trip.
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1: Of course, McDonald's picked a Monday to introduce this. They're going to be launching their Red Bull Dragonberry Energy Drink. Have you heard of this? Red Bull with blue raspberry syrup and freeze-dried dragon fruit. I don't know what gets you more caffeinated, the actual caffeine or the sugar intake from this thing.

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It's 92.9 Tom FM. Hey, thanks for spending some time with me tonight. My name is Shannon. We got the calling on for you now, but if there's something else you want to hear, let me know what it is using that talkback feature. 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
1: Hey, it's Shannon. The U.S. News World Report of the most popular dog names came out, and I bet you could guess some of the top picks just across the country. But do you know what's trending because of pop culture these days? I'll get to that list within the next 6 minutes.

0: finally, lover of all dogs. Hey, it's Sharon O. And actually, speaking of dogs, the U.S. News and World Report came out with the most popular pet names from 2026 so far. Ones at the top that you could probably expect, right? Bella, Luna, Max. But there are some in pop culture that might take you by surprise. Coco from Bluey, 11 from Stranger Things. And of course, you got Elfie and Glinda. I'm curious if you have a unique name for your pet and how they got it. Stacy calling in.
1: Her name is actually Tub Tub.
0: I love that.
1: Like a bathtub.
0: 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I guess I've never thought about naming my dog after an appliance or something like that, but I appreciate the creativity. What about you? What's the story behind your doggo's name? Let me know. Hitting that talk back, Mike.
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It's 92.9 Tom FM. Did you see that Whitney Levitt signed on for another Broadway show? She's going to be Sandra Dee in Just in Time starting December 1st. What is the last Broadway or like musical theater show that you have been to? I want to say mine was Come From Away last year. Incredible. 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

More music, more variety. It's 92.9 Tom FM. I'm not sure how much I trust research based on this one, but according to a study, this is the amount of time it takes to spend with a person before they become your friend. And it is like a full-time job, mind you. That number is coming your way in the next 10 minutes. 1, 2, 3.

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1: Hey, it's Shannon O. Life was so much simpler back in the days when you were in preschool or kindergarten and you could just walk up to somebody knowing that you were going to get along with them and say, hey, want to be friends? And that was pretty much it. Well, according to science now, research says that it takes between 40 to 60 hours with another person in order to form a friendship. If you want to be close friends with them, it's looking more like 200 hours. Unless your name is Allison, in which case you make friends right on the fly, including in public bathrooms. What happened here?
2: I was actually in there just going through a divorce and singing Here I Go Again on my own. And this lady started singing it from the stall.
1: See, music is the universal language, even if there's no instruments involved and you're singing karaoke in a bathroom. Love that for you.
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Hey, it's Shannon O. Rolling into Taylor Swift. 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

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That's going to be it for me today. My name is Shannon O. Appreciate you keeping us with you, though. 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
1: It's Andy and Bob. Time for our morning motivation. We're going to put some effort in this morning.
2: But you said it doesn't have to be a lot because it's a Monday.
1: Nope, just a little bit. Just a little bit. Robert Collier is who we're quoting today for your morning motivation. Success is the sum of small efforts repeated day in and day out.
2: Okay, right. So it doesn't have to be a lot.
1: Right, right. Big achievements are usually built through consistency. Small, positive choices made every day may not seem significant in that moment, but over time, they actually create some pretty extraordinary results.
2: Hopefully.
1: Yeah. We were talking off air about social media, and that's one of the things that creating social media content is something that it's like, to me, it's overwhelming, admittedly. But if we could find a way to do small things, and it could pay off. Now, you handle all our social media. So it's like, yeah. That's why you looked at me with daggers in your eyes and I said that.
2: That's why I was like, what?
1: Yep.
2: Yeah. You're going to start doing it?
1: Yeah. I'm supposed to.
2: Small things? I'm going to take over a little bit of it?
1: I'm supposed to.
2: But at the same time, I don't want to take over any of the stuff that you have to do.
1: Yeah. I will say, like, it is overwhelming. And if you're listening and you think social media is overwhelming too, just posting photos of your dogs and your kids. It is so much.
2: So much. And now, do you see MySpace might come back?
1: Yeah. And I don't know if I'm excited about that. I might be. I don't know.
2: You have to take another one. I don't know.
1: Yeah. Success is the sum of small efforts repeated day in

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1: It's Andy and Bob.
2: So what's a kid food that you still love to eat? 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
1: It's Andy and Bob. Look, some foods are delicacies. Some are just delicious. It seems like the ones in that second column are all kid foods.
2: Delicious foods?
1: Oh, yes, yes, yes. I mean, think about the things that you just eat right away and you're like, oh, man, that was good, right?
2: It's a spot, yeah. Right?
1: Now, you're candy through and through. All
2: that's
1: time.
2: Not kid food.
1: I mean, tricks are
2: candy's for
1: too.
2: Adults.
1: Yeah, but there's so many other foods I put in that column that are typically meat. Like, for instance, chicken fingers, right?
2: You think that's a kid food?
1: Oh, very much so. So I never kids make. Pizza's a kid's food.
2: No, I don't think so.
1: Grilled cheese?
2: It's not kid's food.
1: What do you, have you ever looked at the kid's version of a menu? Like these, the only thing left is spaghetti. And maybe a quesadilla, which you eat quesadillas when you go to
2: the restaurant. Listen, the problem is that half of the things that are vegetarian options on a restaurant menu are like the stuff on a kid's menu.
1: Yeah.
2: But I was thinking sugary cereals.
1: Oh, yeah. Tricks are for kids, like I said earlier. Yeah.
2: Right. Like that's the first thing to me that I'm like, when I go to buy my Lucky Charms, I sometimes have to feel like I need to say like, this is for my daughter. But really, it's for me, right? Because she wants to eat like Cheerios, like the protein, healthy.
1: Yeah.
2: All grain, whatever, healthier one, where I'm like, let's get Cheerios today too. Yep. Really.
1: It's like that moment in Home Alone where Kevin McAllister's going to check out at the grocery store. He's got the bag of Army Men and he goes, for the kids.
2: Right? Kind of like that with me and sugary cereals.
1: Well, let's hear from you. What kid food do you still love to eat? Let us know using the Talkback mic on our free iHeartRadio app or find Andy and Bob on Facebook, Instagram, and Threads. Enjoy the conversation.

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1: It's Andy and Bob. Look, this was a completely normal and natural thing for a kid to have when you were growing up. Tell us about that teacher that you kind of had a thing for. You crushed on just a little bit. All right, let's go to the talk back. Mike, Zach, what was yours?
2: There was this lady when I was in sixth grade. She was our student council teacher. And I don't know, she was young. She had to be maybe in her 20s. And I thought she was pretty hot.
1: There you go. I mean, look, you were coming into your own, so to speak, looking up to an individual, crushed on him. Or use the talk back, Mike, while you're listening to us on the free iHeartRadio app, or find Andy and Bob on Facebook, Instagram, and Threads. Join the conversation. Tell us about that teacher that you kind of had a little crush on when you were in school.
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1: Andy nearing the last big travel holiday before we get back to school time with Labor Day coming up. When you travel overnight, maybe even for an extended period of time, very personal question, how much underwear do you pack? It's a very personal question.
2: Weird question. Yeah. Asking about my undies. So I usually take, like, if I'm going somewhere, maybe like one or two pair extra.
1: Okay.
2: Like, I take enough for every day and then like a couple pair extra.
1: The just in case pair,
2: right? Okay. Not in case like I poop myself, but just in case,
1: Listen, we don't have to say
2: that's
1: why.
2: That's not why.
1: We're not going to go on this path of in case happens. We don't care what it is. Okay.
2: I just wanted to clarify when we said just in case, it made it sound like it was like a messy just in case. No, I'm thinking like for swimming, like if you swim and then you need to change, like shower, an extra shower that day. You know what I mean? Like that's the just in case. I didn't want to think it was like a brown just in case.
1: Wow.
2: What do you do? Don't look at me like that. I wanted to clarify for you.
1: I usually go one pair a day.
2: Yeah.
1: No matter what. And mm-hmm. And I'll be honest with you, if I have to have a just in case, which I'm not going to even talk about what color it might be, I just go without. If I'm in that situation and a guy and a girl, I think it's a little different. It's just go without.
2: Wow. Okay.
1: Yeah. So if it comes down to it, or I can, you know, wash them out in the sink. And I got to be clear on this. We're not talking about what the just in case may or may not be. Okay. It's just how many pairs of underwear do you take with you on a trip?
2: Well, yeah, but I was just clarifying from my just in case. You don't have to say your just in case. We can just all imagine what your just in case might be.
1: I'm politely asking you not to clarify your just in case.
2: I wanted to clarify. We can just all use your imaginations for your just in cases. There was a poll about packing up your underwear. 22% of people said they would pack one per day. 36% of people said one or two extra. And this is kind of amazing to me that 13% of people, I feel like, gave the wrong answer because they said they would pack fewer underwear for the amount of day.
1: Yeah.
2: What are they doing? Are they just flipping it inside out? Like, they would do half.
1: You got two sides. I can see that.
2: Okay. That's not the answer.
1: All right, let's go to the talk back, Mike. What's your game plan?
3: Usually one for every night at least that we're going to be away.
2: Okay. Yeah, that makes sense.
1: That's a good plan.
3: 8, 9, yeah.
1: So for a 7-day trip.
2: So she's like me.
1: Yeah, 8 or 9.
2: Yeah, she's doing like one or two extra.
1: All right, let's get to one more from the talk back, Mike.
4: I double up. I change a lot. If it gets hot in the afternoon, I want to change and want fresh clothes.
2: Well, that's a lot. I don't even know if I have, what is that, like 14 pairs of underwear?
1: Well, again, don't clarify your just in case. I don't care if you have to carry two pairs of underwear everywhere you go. All right?
2: That's true.
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1: It's Andy and Bob coming up on the three things you need to know for Monday, August 17th. What do you got coming up, friend?
2: Heartbreaking news about Hayden Panettiere, a major egg recall. And have you been flocked? Welcome.

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1: It's Andy and Bob, and it's time for the three things you need to know for Monday, August 17th. Number one, actress Hayden Panettiere, known for Heroes, Nashville, Remember the Titans, and several Scream movies, passed away at the age of 36. Representative confirmed her death, calling her an incredible light to people who knew her and the millions who watched her work. Her cause of death has not been announced, and authorities say an investigation is underway.
2: If you watch TV in the 2000s, you have probably seen Hayden Panettiere in something. She was just so popular. 36 is just incredibly young, too.
1: Number two, the FDA's upgraded a recall involving 1.6 million eggs to its highest risk level because of possible salmonella contamination. Nearly 98 people have reportedly been sickened across 17 states with 26 hospitalizations. The eggs were sold under several brand names, including Kroger, Brookshire's, Country Morning, Simple Truth, and Sunups. The FDA's current guidance is to check the recalled products and dates before using them.
2: This is one of those stories where you really want to check your refrigerator before you make breakfast today.
1: Number three, there's now a website called Have I Been Flocked that lets people search public records to see if their license plate has been captured or searched by a Flock camera system. Site created by Jason Hunyar after reports of misuse involving Flock surveillance technology. The info isn't complete because it relies on publicly available audit records, but it does give people a way to see whether their vehicle's shown up in the system.
2: I'm guessing that website is going to get a lot of traffic today.
1: And in case you're wondering, no, my vehicle did not show up at all.
2: Well, they said it's not complete.
1: Exactly.
2: So.
1: They haven't found me yet. Those are the three things you need to know for Monday, August 17th. It's Andy and Bob.
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1: With Andy and Bob, look, it was a completely natural thing for a kid to have a little crush on a teacher when you were in school. Tell us about the teacher you had a thing for back in the day. All right, let's go to the talk back, Mike, and let's go to, how about Mark? Go ahead, Mark.
2: Oh, my gosh. Third grade, Mrs. Both. It was when you first discovered that when a woman's blouse starts to get tight and you notice that. Yeah.
1: Wow.
2: To this day, 4 years later.
1: Wow. Wow. You still remember that moment. Okay. Use our talk back, Mike, on the free iHeartRadio app and let us know. We're finding Andy and Bob on Facebook, Instagram, and Threads. This is where you just weigh in. Enjoy the conversation. Tell us about that teacher you kind of had a thing for when you were a kid. You crushed on a little bit.
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1: It's Andy and Bob. Nearly time for the watch list. Andy, what suggestions do you have for us this week?
0: Well, the Pogues are back for one more adventure. I'll tell you more.

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1: It's Andy and Bob, and it's time for the watch list. There's so much good TV to see. We're going to help you get to the bottom of it with the watch list. Andy, number one.
0: Outer Banks is back for its fifth and final season on Netflix. It's picking up after the heartbreaking events of season four. Oh, I'm still not over it. The Pogues are facing their toughest challenge yet as they deal with loss, unfinished business, and one last adventure together. If you've been following the journey from the start, this is a season that brings everything full circle. Expect plenty of action, just like always, emotion, and the long-awaited conclusion fans have been waiting for. Outer Banks comes out on Thursday.
1: All right, call it right now. Will it be a satisfying conclusion or will it be meh? What do you think?
0: No, I think it's going to be good. Okay. This has been a good show. I wasn't expecting the show to be so good, but it's really good, and I love all these characters, and I'm still not over season four yet because I'm still going to cry, I think. Oh,
1: all right.
0: Really sad.
1: Number two.
0: Conan O'Brien Must Go is back for season three on HBO Max, and if you love smart, really awkward, laugh-out-loud comedy, this one's worth your time. The travel series follows Conan as he visits fans around the world, dives into local cultures, and somehow, this isn't probably surprising with Conan, he finds himself in the most ridiculous situations imaginable. You got to give it a watch when it comes out on Friday if you're looking for something funny, lighthearted, and completely unpredictable.
1: Is it just me, or has the second stage of his career been better than the first?
0: I would agree with you. I mean, this show, when you kind of put it together, you'd be like, what are you thinking? Mm-hmm. But it really works. Like, it's really just fun. Like, it's just a fun show to watch.
1: And number three.
0: You're going to like this one. It's Always Sunny in Philadelphia is back for season 18 on Hulu. It's bringing more outrageous, chaotic adventures of the gang as they somehow make every situation a whole lot worse. After nearly two decades, the show is still delivering that sharp, ridiculous comedy that we all love as to watch as fans. There's plenty of new schemes and more disasters at Patty's Pub. So whether you're a longtime fan like Bob and I are, or you're just jumping in, season 18 proves that It's Always Sunny still knows exactly how to deliver those laughs we love.
1: Big, bold prediction. This is just the midpoint in the series.
0: Oh my gosh. Do you think so?
1: Can you imagine what their Golden Girls era would be like when they reach that point?
0: Well, they're still going to be causing chaos. That's for sure.
1: Oh, that's for sure. All right. One for me. There's this moment when childhood starts giving way to something new, and suddenly the things that have been part of your life forever have to figure out what's to come next. A young man preparing to leave home while the friends who've been with him through everything face an uncertain future of their own. Funny, emotional, and surprisingly perfect for anyone dropping a kid off at college this week. Are you ready for Toy Story 3?
0: Oh, I was like, what are you doing right now? What is this show? Okay, yeah. I wasn't thinking that. Oh.
1: Toy Story 3, the emotions you're about to have.
0: No, that's you right now,
1: that's
0: friend.
1: No doubt about it. It's on Disney Plus. That's the watch list. Binge on.
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1: A team of garbage workers in Italy helped a woman recover a lottery ticket worth 1 million euros after she accidentally threw it away. Workers traced the ticket through the waste collection system and searched through more than 6 tons of trash before finding it intact. Luckily, the woman was reunited with the ticket after covering the cost of the recovery effort.
2: That's it? Just covering the cost?
1: I mean, I feel like that's the least she could do now that she's a millionaire.
2: I mean, a million euro, I'm assuming, let's say it works like $1 million. I wonder what the finder's fee should be.
1: That's my other question, right? Like, is she giving them something for, she paid for them to look for it and find it.
2: That's a lot of trash to dig through.
1: What's the tip?
2: Yeah.
1: Right? I hope she's a nice person and is now just not like an evil millionaire. Like, I hope she's also like, hey, here's also a new house or something like that. I don't know.
2: I also hope she has dogs because you know what? That makes her a good person too.
1: Not necessarily that she has dogs. I hope that she's donating to dog shelters so they can get adopted by the trash workers who are obviously dog lovers as well. That's obviously what you would do if you're a dog lover. It's pretty cool. The trash workers talk about why they thought it was so important for them to be a part of this. And I don't think it was just for the money that they may or may not be getting. But if you want to check it out, go to our website right now and find the Andy and Bob page.
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I blasted off the planet, rocked the cause catastrophe, and it matters more because I had it. 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I'm automatic, quarterback, I ain't talking, sack and pack it up

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1: It's Andy and Bob with Back to School Time upon us. It was a completely natural thing. Who was the teacher that you kind of had a little crush on back in the day? All right, let's go to the talk back, Mike. Nikki, tell us about yours.
2: I had a thing for a college professor once. He was a biology teacher, and he was dreamy.
1: Do the whole Indiana Jones thing where you're writing love you on the eyelids? Yeah. How she did that, I have no idea. That was a skill in and of itself. Let alone to write it so it came out the right way and it wasn't backward. I mean, really think about that. Let's go to Zach.
3: There was this lady when I was in sixth grade. She was our student council teacher. And I don't know, she was young. She had to be maybe in her 20s. And I thought she was pretty hot.
1: Okay. All right. 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Tell us about that teacher you've had a little bit of a crush on.
4: 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Let's go for a ride in the

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1: It's Andy and Bob, and it's time for the three things you need to know for Monday, August 17th. Number one, actress Hayden Panettiere, known for Heroes, Nashville, Remember the Titans, and several Scream movies, passed away at the age of 36. Representative confirmed her death, calling her an incredible light to people who knew her and the millions who watched her work. Her cause of death has not been announced, and authorities say an investigation is underway.
2: If you watch TV in the 2000s, you have probably seen Hayden Panettiere in something. She was just so popular. 36 is just incredibly young, too.
1: Number two, the FDA's upgraded a recall involving 1.6 million eggs to its highest risk level because of possible salmonella contamination. Nearly 98 people have reportedly been sickened across 17 states with 26 hospitalizations. The eggs were sold under several brand names, including Kroger, Brookshire's, Country Morning, Simple Truth, and Sunups. The FDA's current guidance is to check the recalled products and dates before using them.
2: This is one of those stories where you really want to check your refrigerator before you make breakfast today.
1: Number three, there's now a website called Have I Been Flocked that lets people search public records to see if their license plate has been captured or searched by a Flock camera system. Site created by Jason Hunyar after reports of misuse involving Flock surveillance technology. The info isn't complete because it relies on publicly available audit records, but it does give people a way to see whether their vehicle's shown up in the system.
2: I'm guessing that website is going to get a lot of traffic today.
1: And in case you're wondering, no, my vehicle did not show up at all.
2: Well, they said it's not complete, so. Exactly.
1: They haven't found me yet. Those are the three things you need to know for Monday, August 17th. It's Andy and Bob.
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1: It's Andy and Bob. Time for the look at. Friend, what are we talking about tomorrow?
2: Well, don't name names, but we're going to talk about the biggest eyesore in your neighborhood.
1: I will know if somebody's mentioning me. I will know right away.
2: Well, yeah, I'm sure you will,
1: it's
2: actually.
1: It's me. Hi. I'm the problem. It's me.
2: Also, we got Ask Andy, and Laura has some problems with a manipulative mother-in-law. Mm-mm.

0: 92.9 Tom FM. It's Andy and Bob. Yeah, I want to apologize to you quick. I was texting you yesterday, and I really flubbed one of the words. When I type with both my hands, my edge of my thumb will hit the wrong letter, and I didn't come back and look at it afterwards. So
1: how do you don't normally type with both your hands? How do you do it?
0: I know I use both my hands and my thumbs. Yeah. I just missed a letter, and I was really thinking about it because it came across like I was saying something really awkward and mean, which. The fact you didn't respond about it means you didn't read it, which helps me a lot.
1: I don't know. I'm that type of person that I did read it. I just kind of ignored it, to be honest with you. It's kind of what I was doing. I figured I'd redeal with it later. When you send something, if it's not right, it's already out there. That person has to figure it out, right? Like, I don't have time to go back and do things. Or I kind of think people are maybe talk to texting anymore. But you normally type with both thumbs?
0: I'm a BlackBerry kid. I mean, I in all honesty... If BlackBerry was still around, I probably would have one. I liked having the tactile keyboard. Yeah, so it was easy with the touch screen. I mean, I'm used to having both hands there at the same time. It's not as easy, but I'm used to doing it that way. Two thumbs side by side.
1: Yeah, ditto. I'm a two thumbs or two. That's what I do. I was watching this TikTok. This one millennial kid, Tyler Morgan. He's like a big TikToker guy. He was explaining how the different ways people type is based on your different age.
0: Okay.
1: So he was saying that if you are a swipe the text, then you are mostly millennial. If you are one hand, like one thumb really, then you're preteen to like 25-ish.
0: Okay.
1: If you use both your thumbs, he says you're supposed to be like in like your mid-30s, which I feel like is interesting because we're both past that, but we're both our thumbs people.
0: Right.
1: Now, once you hit your 50s, he's saying then you add in your index finger.
0: You're dialing.
1: And then you're kind of more pecking a little bit there.
0: All right. Hey, Denise, how do you do your... typing and texting?
2: I'm hen and peck because I'm older generation. I'm not good with the two thumb thing. I can't do that.
1: Okay, so that kind of fits then. If she's using her index finger and pecking and she's saying she's older.
0: I'm really concerned about this like preteen to 25 group that's typing with one hand and one thumb. I mean, there's a carpal tunnel surgery waiting for you.
1: Well, my thought is I feel like a lot of them are holding like their Starbucks or their Dunkin' in the other hand, right? Yeah. That's what it is.
0: Yeah.
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1: This hour I have Teddy Swims and Huntrex, Pat Benatar, Bruno Mars. 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
1: Thank you. Oh, my God. That's amazing. That's incredible. I've never won anything like this before in my life. I'm shocked. Absolutely shocked.
0: We're taking care of everything, so the only thing Connor has to do is decide who he's taking with him.
1: Definitely my fiance.
0: 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It's going to be a great weekend. 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
1: Just past noon with Chapel Road coming up. Backstreet Boys, Ed Sheeran, Ella Langley. Here's Modern English.

0: 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Parents have a long to-do list to complete for back to school, and all that stress really takes a toll. There's a new study out showing that coordinating the family calendar can be stressful, as parents spend an average of 17 hours a week managing schedules and logistics. Money, also a big stressor, because we have to spend all that money on back to school basics, almost $500 per kid. And about 1 in 3 of all parents say back to school time is even more stressful than the holidays.
1: Can the V6 Nissan Frontier tow a 6,000-pound boulder?
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1: What would you like to hear today? Alex Warren? Maybe Shaboozy or Justin Bieber? Joan Jett and the Blackheart? 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
1: I'm Jenny James. Two dinosaur movies made a splash at the box office, but neither could touch Spider-Man Brand New Day, which pulled in another $70 million, making it go past $2 billion worldwide. Amazing. The Odyssey held strong in second. End of Oak Street and Paw Patrol, the dino movie, battled for third and fourth.
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We're going to make it a better Monday with Billie Eilish and Miles Smith. No doubt. Bon Jovi. Here's Journey.

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1: I'm Teddy James. Couples often fight about what to have for dinner. A new survey says 1 in 4 couples end up bickering over it. And the biggest issue is that nobody can agree on what they're in the mood for. Now, a lot of people admit, including myself, that they want their partner to just make the decision for them because they're too tired to think about it. And apparently, we spend about 20 minutes just trying to figure out what to cook, which is longer than actually making half the meal.
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1: 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Who's she excited to see?
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1: With Bob Hauer. So the Flock cameras are getting a lot of attention nationwide. Are you on them? Matter of fact, there's a website called Have I Been Flocked that tracks the Flock audit logs and allows drivers to see if their license plate has been run by law enforcement agencies' Flock camera systems. Now, the info is incomplete as it only works on public records only, but if you've ever wondered, now you can check out Have I Been Flocked.
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It's Bob Howard. 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

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With Bob Howard, TIL, Today I Learned. People were doing makeup 164,000 years ago. Yeah, it was eyeliner before electricity. TIL, Today.

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Andy and Bob in the 80s and now 92.9 Tom FM. 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
1: 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All right, let's go to the talk back, Mike. Let's go to Zach.
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So in the future, what are the things we think we'll find out are actually bad for us that we're doing today? Let's discuss that in minutes.

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1: It is your Monday night. Thank you so much for having us on. What's going on? I'm Michelle Faye checking in. Huntrix is coming up next. Here's Jimmy Eat World.

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